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Thank you. Good night.

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Man, I'm gonna tell you this, and I ain't gonna tell you nothing else. Man, I'm gonna tell you this, ain't gonna tell you nothing else. Any man's a fool, think he's got one whole woman all by himself.

Royce limousine pulling slowly along the street. And in that Rolls Royce was the Queen of England.

it's your turn to cry over me. Every road has a turning, and that's one thing you love.